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1: Nova, celebrating Bruno Mars coming to Australia next year.
2: 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There's a special energy with Australia.
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0: round, there are three songs, and each of the three songs are connected by a theme. You've just got to tell me what that theme is. Okay. Let's get straight into it. Round one, song number one.
1: Green, green grass, blue, blue sky.
2: Okay.
1: You better throw a party on the day that
2: what's his name again?
3: To do with spring.
1: Green, green grass,
2: 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What's the next song, Kate, for those playing along? Bloom.
0: Bloom. Keep guessing, guys. Put all the clues together. Fitzy, you stay out.

0: stuff. Hi, this is Zara Larsson. Zara Larsson is on her way to Australia for her first headline tour. The Midnight Sun Tour travels across the country this October. 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
1: Huge news. Somba is bringing his You Are the Reason tour to Australia in April. 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So I can play anything and I'll be happy today.
2: You are going to be happy. Look at you. Your big smile on your face, you big cutie.
1: Somba is coming to Australia in April. That is a big call. I'll start. I made a big call last week. I got absolutely rinsed online for it, but I stand by it. But it's a big call. Okay. I understand it's a big call.
2: What did you say?
1: That I hate Ted Lasso.
2: Oh.
1: That's what I'm talking about. That's a big call. Because that's when you stand up, you say something that a lot of people don't agree with.
2: You've just said it.
1: It's like if you were to call now on 13, 24, 10 and go, I hate spring. I'm like, what? Big call.
2: You're crazy.
1: That's crazy. 13, 24, 10, your big calls. Because Michelle Obama, Sarah mentioned this in her news yesterday, but I want to revisit it.
2: Okay.
1: Because she said something that I thought, it's pretty crazy, even if you do believe it, to say it.
2: But you don't think that even if you feel it, you shouldn't say this?
1: It's a pretty big call.
3: The kids being around is so
4: incredible. I love them. I'm going to see them tonight for dinner. I love them.
3: Yeah.
4: But, Barack cried when they went to college. Yeah, I was like, bye, little